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2: 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Suddenly, a ticket doesn't seem so bad. That ticket? That was nothing. Click it.

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1: Oh, here's your 2026 update. 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
2: Hey, what's up? It's Brew. Would love to hear from you on this Tuesday. I got a question for you next for I'm Just Asking. What is something that is totally innocent, but you feel guilty doing it? Like, I live close by to two grocery stores, and sometimes I'll use the same bags. Like, I'll walk into the other grocery store with stuff I bought at the other one, and I always get looks, at least I feel like I do, that I'm stealing those products, even though I bought them at a different place. Like, what's the most suspicious thing you've done that was actually totally innocent? Hit me up at The Brew Show today.

0: got a question he's been dying to ask you. I'm just asking with Brew.
1: Thanks for hanging out with me, Brew. What's up, Paige? What's something you've done that looks so suspicious but was actually totally innocent?
2: I sat outside somebody's house because I needed to finish my audiobook. It was a really juicy part, and I sat there for like 20 minutes like a creep.
1: Your friends look out the window like, what's up with Paige, dude? Is she having a mental breakdown?
2: I'm like staring at my windshield, not looking at anything, just like this weirdo.
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2: 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It was, I listened to romance smut books.
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2: A really good part.
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0: 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And I'm here with Craig Thomas, who co-created the show along with Carter Bays. Hi, Craig.
1: Hey, Josh. Somehow it has been 20 years since the show premiered. I'm going to check the math on that. 10 years since it went off the air, and we thought that made this a perfect time to look back, see what the hell we did, and why the show still seems to resonate with fans around the world today.
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2: 3 days before the match, Bebeto's wife gave birth to their third child, a son named Mateus. 3 days later in Dallas, Brazil were tied with the Netherlands in a quarterfinal. Then Romario slipped a pass through. Bebeto racing onto it, slotted home. He turned, ran toward the corner flag, and started rocking his arms, cradling an invisible baby. Romario joined in. Mazinho, too. Three Brazilians, side by side, rocking the world's newest baby on the world's biggest stage. Brazil would win that match 3-2 and go on to lift the trophy. Bebeto's son grew up to become a footballer himself. The cradle has been copied 1,000 times since. None of them mean what the original meant.
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1: Hey, what's up, Jasmine? It's Brew. What did you do that was totally innocent but looked super suspicious?
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1: 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That would be creepy.

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1: This is B96. Good news on the way. What's going on? It's Brew. All the feels coming up next. Sharing the good news from around the world, or more importantly, your life. If you have something good you want to shout out, we're going to champion that on the radio. Coming up for All the Feels.

0: The feel-good story you didn't know you needed. Here's all the feels.
1: Yeah, sharing the good news from your life. Richard, you wanted to shout out, what was it, a stranger in your life? What was the small thing they did?
2: I just love when people say good morning. Nowadays, when you say good morning, people don't reply. Sometimes they keep walking and they think you're a weirdo.

0: Yeah. But occasionally you'll have a person to reply and say good morning back. And I think that's one of the most important things, and I wish we could get back to that.
1: There we go. Here's your message of the day. Say good morning more. I think it's because we've been car extended warranted to death. You always think someone's coming for something, trying to scam you.
0: Exactly.
1: Thanks for that, dude. Appreciate you sharing for all the feels. Let me wrap your Tuesday with a quote. A slower pace can still move your life forward.
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1: Hey, hang on for Tuesday's countdown. Yeah, your favorite's coming up with your top four songs. Harry Styles, Olivia Dean, New One Republic in there too. Hang out for it. Bruise Beats coming up.

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Really feeling the love in this countdown. Need Your Love. That's One Republic, new at number 4 on Brews Beats. Olivia Dean, So Easy to Fall in Love. Let's keep the love going at number 3.

Harry Styles, American Girls, number two on your countdown today, Bruise Beats. So we got to shout out Kehlani real quick. Her new album debuting at number one on the R&B and hip-hop albums chart. It's her first album to ever do that. First number one, she's number one on the countdown today with Folded.

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1: I love this. It feels like a mini Olympics going on. Such a global event. The FIFA World Cup opening ceremony activities being announced. We are the host this year along with Mexico and Canada. And Katy Perry, Future, Tyla, Lisa, and more set to play the opening ceremony kickoff June 11th. And remember,

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Or is it just basic communication? 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
1: Ashley hit us up. We're trying to decide if she should love him or list him. Her boyfriend and her, they get into fights pretty often about little things. And she's worried, does that mean they don't like each other or is this just figuring each other out?
2: Honestly, I think they're both being a little immature. Like, who fights over who sends the good morning text? There's way more things to be upset about.
1: Is my fiance listening by chance? 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
1: Hey, it's Brew. I want to say thank you for all your DMs, your calls. Super helpful in helping break down today's love him or list him. We got to call Ashley back. Give her the verdict. Is she going to love or list him? Find out next.

0: One date, one story. One big decision. Brew has the juicy details. The good, the bad, and the... Are they serious? With Love 'Em or List 'Em.
1: Ashley, welcome back. Has there been any fights in the relationship since we last spoke?
2: No, there hasn't. And to be quite honest, I actually told him about this. So the fact it didn't result in a conflict is probably a good thing.
1: Oh, that's good. Yeah, that you called a radio station and explained the trouble in your relationship. I wouldn't even call it trouble, though. You guys have been having, you know, fights every 2 to 3 weeks. It feels like these things spur up about, you know, good morning text, or to us, it felt not surface level, but things that can be talked through, and honestly sounds like good communication. So between all our listeners and feedback and DMs, we've decided you should love the man.
2: Okay. Well, to be quite honest, I was leaning that way, but, you know, in this day and age, a girl can't be too careful.
1: Hey, dating pool is tough. You find one decent, you can't let go.
2: Awesome.
1: We've just thought, too, after 6 months, a lot of people gave some good advice of like, oh, it gets better after that, too. So look forward to, you know, those things resolving and you guys getting your own flow. And we think you're going to hit your stride in this relationship, but we feel pretty good about it.
2: Perfect. Thank you guys so much. It really does put my mind at ease.
1: There we go. Mission accomplished. We'll tackle a new scenario tomorrow for Love 'Em or List 'Em right here.
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B96. You know what the first thing Britney Spears did after getting a DUI? 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

0: 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And I'm here with Craig Thomas, who co-created the show along with Carter Bays. 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
1: Hey, Josh. 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
3: Hours before the final, the Brazilian team sheet went out without Ronaldo's name. Then a second sheet arrived with him on it. In the dressing room, the 21-year-old Ronaldo, the best player on earth, had suffered some kind of seizure or convulsion. Teammates carried him to a hospital. Pass came back clear. Coach Mario Zagallo, under pressure no one fully understood, started him. Ronaldo wandered the pitch like a ghost. France won 3-0. Zinedine Zidane scored two headers. Stade de France erupted. To this day, no one knows exactly what happened to Ronaldo that afternoon. Sponsors, doctors, conspiracies, every theory contested. The greatest striker of his generation, swallowed by something he couldn't name.
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1: Johnny is in Logan Square, and it seems that your marriage might be over before it even starts.
2: Yeah, it sure feels that way, man.
1: What happened?
2: Well, my girl's dad did not give me his blessing to ask her for her hand in marriage.
1: Oh, my God. So you said, I would like permission to marry your daughter, and he just said no?
2: He said a lot more than that.
3: Okay. Oh, well, now we need to know what he said. Yeah, like, hello?
1: So tell us the story of this whole relationship. We need to get there.
2: Yeah, so we've been together for like 3 years, me and my gal.
3: Oh, that's like a lot.
1: Wow.
2: Yeah, and we're both 28.
1: 28, you know, we're living together. The word gal.
2: Yeah, yeah. Yes, she is, man. She's my gal.
1: All right.
2: And, you know, we've been living together for, like, I don't know, the last year and a half, maybe, in Logan Square, and she's the one, man. She's the one for me.
1: Okay.
2: Obviously, at this point, we've been talking about marriage a lot, and I know she's ready, and I was planning, you know, to propose to her on our anniversary.
1: Okay.
2: In fact, like, I already bought the ring, man. I already shelled out some cash for a nice ring.
3: Oh, wow.
2: I mean, look, I'm not rich or anything, but it's still a really nice, well-thought-out ring. Even got to a couple of friends of mine who are female to go with me to get it.
1: And, okay, so you're all prepared to propose next month.
2: Oh, yeah.
1: So tell us what happened with her dad.
3: Yeah.
1: You said, I'm going to ask her dad for permission. How did this go down?
3: And why did he say no? Yeah.
2: Well, it was just the two of us. You know, we met up, and I was nervous but excited at the same time. And this man, as soon as I asked, I was like, hey, I love your daughter. I want to propose to her. And before I could even finish the next sentence, he didn't hesitate. He just blurts out, you know, you're not financially stable enough. And you still got a lot to prove. And this is my daughter we're talking about here. She's used to a certain way of life, you know, certain lifestyle. And he even went so far as to say, if you do this, I'm not going to the wedding.
1: That's crazy. Okay, so yeah. If you're just joining.

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1: Ask Johnny, are you financially unstable right now?
2: Yeah, I did want to add, like, this, he's trying to make me sound, it kind of sounded like I'm a bum, and I'm not. Look, I work full time, I pay my bills, and, you know, we split everything, and she doesn't care about that kind of stuff anyway, you know, like, I'm not making six figures, but I'm working up to it, you know?
1: Yeah.
2: But right. the important thing, in my opinion, is we're both really happy.
3: Right. So sort of the wind has been taken out of your sails here in your excitement to ask her to marry you.
2: Yeah, and it's like now I just look at the ring sometimes, and I have this just crushing feeling, you know? I haven't, like, shared any of this with her.
3: Yeah.
2: I don't want it to make it sound like I'm trying to throw her dad under the bus, and I don't want her to
1: feel bad. It ruins the surprise. Like, it...
3: Yeah, this is a terrible...
1: terrible situation to be in, and have you gotten along with your future supposed father-in-law before? Like, did you guys vibe?
2: Yeah, like, I don't want to say we have, like, this buddy-buddy relationship. It's been cordial, and he's always been polite, but, yeah, it's not like...
3: But he was real
2: friends,
3: honest. You said, can I marry your daughter? And he said, no.
2: Yeah, and I won't go to the wedding if you do it. Like,
3: okay, that's... okay.
1: Because the part that concerns me a little bit, or not concerns... let me just tell you what I think. What conversations are your girlfriend and her parents having that you don't know about?
3: That's interesting. That's an interesting perspective.
1: Because I'm sure that she does love you and I'm sure that you are happy. But you said that you guys do everything 50-50 and she might not care, but maybe she might have mentioned this to her family.
3: Yeah, and her family's like, nope.
1: Yeah, that might have swayed things a little bit. I know that if I told my dad that I went 50-50 with everything, it might... make him see things a certain way because
3: he's obviously a bit more just traditional.
1: Different. Yeah.
3: The question is, though, is this a match or is this a mistake? I mean, does he continue and ask this girl to marry him despite her dad already saying, no, I don't give you my blessing?
1: And like,
3: and
1: knowing
3: I'm not
1: you're
3: go
1: married
3: to
1: into a family that doesn't appreciate you?
3: Yeah. Or is it a match or a mistake? Or how can he handle this? Does he go to the girl and go, so I asked your dad and he said, no.
1: I bought you a really pretty ring.
3: But what about, what do you think?
1: Yeah.
3: Poor Johnny needs your help.
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1: Hefty, hefty, hefty.
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0: It's Match or Mistake on B96 with Mogan Carla Mornings and Johnny and Logan Square, who thought he would do the noble thing and ask his girlfriend's dad for his permission to marry her. And he said no.
1: Oh, I remember this song.
0: It's magic, it's rude, and it's where it's basically this exact same scenario.
1: I'm gonna marry her anyway.
0: Yeah, and he says, why you gotta be so rude?
1: Well, because here's the thing. I think we all know that asking for a blessing is like the honorable thing to do. Because you don't actually need permission. What you would like is to be approved by the family.
0: Yeah.
1: So what do you do when you know that you're entering into a lifelong commitment without that support?
0: Yeah, you really want that support. It's funny, when this song came out, I remember thinking like, don't get yourself hung up, guy. Why you gotta be so rude? And now I have a daughter.
1: And you're like, if I don't approve, ain't nobody marrying her.
0: Sadie on the South Side, good morning to you.
2: Good morning, how are you?
0: We're doing good and happy to hear from you, Sadie. Do you think this is a match or a mistake? I mean, he asked the dad's permission to marry his girlfriend and the dad said no.
2: Yeah, that's a mistake. And I really appreciate how he went and asked the dad, you know, for his daughter. That's really respectful. But at the same time, I think she goes and tell her family that he is not financially stable. Because how would the dad know that, you know, he is not financially stable? You know, she says something.
0: So and, you think she has complained to the dad about...
2: Yes.
0: Okay.
2: Yes, because if she didn't say that, the dad would never come up and say, you're not financially stable.
1: Exactly. That was also something that I wondered. What conversations are happening behind closed doors that our guy doesn't know about?
0: Yeah.
2: Exactly. Maybe she don't like the 50-50, and she, you know, but she act like she likes it.
1: Because so she loves him.
2: To sit down with her.
0: Yeah. Yes. Well, yeah, and you can love somebody and also have complaints like that about the person, too.
2: Mm-hmm. Yeah. And I would sit down with her and say, listen, your dad told me I'm not financially stable after I went to him and asked him if I could get your hands in marriage. And he told me, no, because I'm not financially stable. What did you say to your family?
1: It's true. Because the dad doesn't have access to his Chase account.
0: Right.
1: Like, he doesn't know when his card declined at dinner.
0: Yeah.
1: Yeah.
2: Exactly.
0: All right. Exactly. Well, thank you for that, Sadie. We love hearing from you, as always. And have a great day, okay?
2: You too. Love you guys.
1: Love you too.
0: Talk to you soon. Ashland in Aurora, you say a match. Do tell.
3: Absolutely. You know, my fiance and I, we picked out our ring together. He is not financially stable due to PTSD. And, you know, love is love. It doesn't matter about financials. You figure it out, man. You know, if she loves you, she loves you. And that's what it is. So I would stay excited about it. And that's going to be your wife, man.
0: Oh, I love your perspective.
3: You know, you figure it out. It's unconditional, right?
0: Yeah. Well, yeah, till death do us part. Through sickness and health and all the other things that
1: through
0: go with.
1: Through overdraft fees. And declined
0: home loans.
3: But you figure it out, man.
0: Yeah.
1: Can you imagine them at the altar? I've never heard these vows before.
0: They're real specific.
3: You know, like, nobody approved us of our relationship, but we know one thing in the 3 years of us being together, through sick, through health, everything, you know, we've stood by each other's side. You know, I was dying just a year ago. He stayed there for me. I was 96 pounds dying, and him. He stayed there.
0: What was going on? I'm just curious.
3: I had kidney and liver failure, and I was homeless, and I had nothing. And everybody just kind of tossed me to the side, and he was like, Ashlyn, you're a beautiful soul. You know, he sheltered me, he helped me, and he had nothing, you know. And now I'm this beautiful woman that's 140 pounds, you know, 5 months later from that, and he's still by my side and loves me just for who I am. And
0: I love that.
1: We're glad you recovered.
0: Yeah.
1: And I think that goes a lot to show about real love, right?
0: Yeah.
1: And
0: yeah,
1: it's like, what really matters?
0: True love, yeah. Well, thank you so much for that.
3: Yeah, that's awesome.
0: Ashlyn, that's really,
3: have a good day.
0: Yeah, that's really great insight.
1: Yes.
0: Into, you know, people who have like a true, pure love. So, okay, now back to you, Johnny. Even though your girlfriend's dad said, no, you can't marry my daughter, what do you think? Is it a match or a mistake?
4: You know what, man? This is a match. It's not like I'm marrying her father, you know, like I love this woman. She loves me. and he's just going to have to deal with it, you know?
0: Like, well, yeah, not, I mean, look.
4: I'm not going to bow down to this man.
0: It's your relationship. Ultimately, it's also her relationship with her dad. And you know what? If I know dads, A, he'll probably come around, and B, he's not going to not go to his daughter's wedding.
1: Right.
0: Because it's one thing for him to have a chip on his shoulder about you, but when his daughter looks at him and says, you're really not going to come to my wedding, he's going to be like, okay, I'm going.
1: Also, it's not like you're a terrible guy. If the only reason that he had was just that you're financially unstable, like, come on.
0: And I don't even know that you're financially unstable. You're just not.
4: I'm not.
0: To the wealthy part of your life yet.
4: Yeah, exactly. Yeah, no, I'm not going to let him change the course. We're happy, you know. That's the important thing. So, yeah, you know what? He's going to have to deal with it.
0: All right. Well, like that attitude. Well, best of luck, okay?
4: I appreciate it. I feel a lot better about this now.
0: All right,
1: you
0: then.
1: Should. Marry the woman that you love.
4: Exactly. Exactly.
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0: That Moog and Carla mornings. Moog, Carla, Ahmad, the amazing.
1: Hey.
2: Hello.
0: How are you guys doing over there?
1: Good. I feel like I had good sleep because it was weird because I went to bed around 8 and the sun was still kind of out.
0: Oh yeah,
2: that'll happen.
0: When that happens, I feel like I have FOMO of the world. Like something crazy is going to happen and I'm going to miss out on it.
1: Exactly.
0: How are you, Carla? I said, how you doing? And you said,
2: Oh, I just needed to analyze how I was doing.
0: Oh, okay.
2: I'm just very sore from the gym.
0: Oh, okay. Well, you had a big workout yesterday with your trainer?
2: Yeah, but I had a big workout the day before and then yesterday again. And so now I'm just like double sore.
0: Oh, body's like, what the hell is this?
2: Yeah. But you know what? That just means that we're getting really hot.
0: That's right.
2: For those long days.
1: Exactly. You're a month away from your marathon, right?
2: Yeah, from my half marathon. Yeah. And you have to say it's a half. Oh, people get upset.
1: People are serious about that?
2: Yeah.
0: Don't giggle at that.
1: No, I'm sorry. I didn't mean that.
2: Shout out to y'all. I mean,
0: it's double. It's double. Half. I guess.
1: It's half.
0: It's
1: more than I could do.
2: Maybe.
0: Most likely. You guys don't have to be overly nice. You probably can't. At this point, you got to train for these things.
1: Yeah.
2: True. You won't even do a 5K with me, which is only 3 miles.
1: And I'm scared of that. But I am going to do the house run with you.
2: That's 3.2 miles.
1: Yeah, I could do that.
2: Okay.
1: In July.
0: Have you done any preparing for it?
1: Yeah, I've been running on the treadmill and outside. A little bit of the stair stepper. I'm building my endurance.
0: Yeah. I will say, as a person who does the stairs, that doesn't help a whole lot with the running thing.
1: Mm.
0: You know what I mean? Helps with the stairs.
1: Mm-hmm.
0: But I've noticed that I do a lot of stairs, and then when I go to run, I'm still not a runner.
1: Oh, gotcha.
2: Although, it's really good to slim down.
1: Mm-hmm.
0: Yeah.
2: But I think the only way to get through a run is to run.
0: Yeah.
1: Okay. I'm scared.
0: I've come to terms with it. I'm not a runner like that. That's just not me. I probably could if I really wanted that, but I also don't think I want that.
2: It's okay if you don't.
0: Yeah.
2: It's for sure a lifestyle. Somebody once was like, oh, if you run, I love running because you just put on shoes and run outside and it's free. It's not free.
1: The shoes cost?
2: The shoes are over $100 every single time, even if you get really cheapy ones.
1: Mm.
2: And you need multiple pairs because the more you run, the more it runs out. I have never ran in a bad pair of shoes and not have multiple people tell me that's bad for your back and your knees and your... I'm like, okay.
0: Yeah, but I'm sure, 100 years ago, before they had all these fancy shoes, people were still running.
2: Yeah, that's true.
0: You know, they were still making it through.
2: Yeah. But were they doing 13 miles for funsies? Probably not.
0: Maybe. They did half marathons back then, right?
2: Yeah, I guess so.
0: I think they've been doing the marathons since the dawn of time. They were probably doing them barefoot back
2: then. Maybe I'm just around really pretentious people.
0: Could be. When you get really into something, you tend to be with the people who are
2: I am not that
1: hardcore.
2: Into it.
0: Yeah.
2: I am not that into it.
0: You're not that into it?
2: No.
0: What are you doing? You've gotten addicted.
2: No, I haven't. No?
0: What is it then?
2: I'm just already committed contractually to do it, so here I am.
0: To do the half marathon?
2: Yep.
0: But you're not going to throw away running after that?
2: No, because it's okay, well, I already trained. I might as well do the full.
0: Yeah.
2: But.
0: That's exciting.
2: Yeah, I guess so.
0: Yeah.
2: Anyway, how was your day, Moog?
0: How was my day yesterday? It was good. So my niece is in town, and she is sort of taking over childcare duties until my daughter starts daycare on the 1st.
2: Right.
0: And that's going really well.
1: Nice.
0: Yeah. I wasn't quite sure how that'd go, but so far, so good. She's 20 and is, down to, play. You know?
2: Oh, yeah, that's fine.
0: We had that temporary babysitter who was like, she can come with me to the bagel shop.
2: Because I want bagels and matcha.
0: Yeah. And then she would read through a cookbook with her. And, my daughter's 2 and is that'll keep her attention for a moment. But so my niece Layla is let's get down on the floor and play. And so I think they're having a lot of fun. So that's
2: good.
0: That's been really helpful to
2: have. How long until your daughter's in preschool?
0: June 1st.
2: Okay.
0: Yeah.
2: All right. They're not too long.
0: The wait lists for these daycares is insane.
1: Oh, I could imagine.
0: Yeah. They were we got you set. It'll be a 2-month, wait or whatever. And so we have powered through the first month and a half. And so a couple more weeks and she's going to be off to daycare, which is sort of bittersweet. It's exciting for a kid to go to daycare and to go socialize and make friends. And she knows how to introduce herself.
2: How does she say it?
0: She goes, Adalia.
1: Aww.
0: She sort of says Talia. She says, Atalia.
2: Okay, Talia.
0: Yeah.
2: And, I love that. New personality unlocked. Sasha Fierce?
1: Exactly.
2: Talia.
0: Yeah. Unfortunately, I think it's just that she can't quite pronounce that Dahlia yet. But nervously excited for her. I think that, you know, we're not quite sure how it's going to go. First date, you drop her off and she loses her mind, or does she just run away and go have the time of her life? Or does she go have the time of her life and then 10 minutes later realize we're not there and panic? I don't know.
2: Either way, positive thoughts. She's going to stay there the whole time.
0: She sure is. So, yeah, that is an exciting turn of events in our household.
2: My mom said that I used to cry all the time when I'd get dropped off at daycare. Yeah. She was like, you were just crying a storm. It was the saddest tantrum I'd ever seen. And then she said that one day, randomly, I stopped.
0: Yeah. My understanding is it goes from, like, the kids being, like, really upset to be dropped off, and then you go to pick them up, and they're like, no,
2: yeah,
0: I'm having fun.
2: Yeah, and these are like, my friends. Get out of here, Moog.
0: Yeah, the daycare world is so crazy, though. Did I tell you about this? If you don't pick up your kid on time, they charge by the half an hour, like $100, and then if you're an hour late, they call Child Protective Services.
1: Oh.
0: Yeah. Yeah.
1: And that makes sense, because I bet people take advantage of it, you know?
0: Well, yeah, and also that's like 7:30 at night and they want to go home.
1: Oh,
0: and
1: yeah.
0: Also, like, where are your parents?
2: That's true.
0: Yeah.
2: Yeah, yeah, yeah. Can you call them ahead of time and be like, I'm so sorry?
0: I'm sure.
2: Okay, because that just seems excessive.
0: It's probably like if you're no call, no show.
2: Okay.
0: But I bet people do that. You know, people are weird.
1: Mm-hmm.
0: I saw a person this morning walking down Belmont.
2: Doing?
0: In the lane. Wearing a sheet over their head and barefoot. And I was like,
2: okay, you know,
0: you
2: people
0: going?
2: Be doing what they
0: giving,
2: got.
0: Giving ghost.
1: Yeah. Okay, ghost.
0: And I was like, okay, well, get out of the street. There's a bus coming. Don't know what ever happened with that. I assume they're okay because I saw the bus hit its brakes.
2: Okay, good.
0: Yeah.
2: I hope they're okay because, I mean, if they're walking barefoot, that's, I'm sure they've got other things.
0: Other things going on. Or they're sleepwalking.
2: About, yeah. That's worse.
0: My sister used to sleepwalk as a kid, and she walked down the street.
2: And how did you find her?
0: I guess at some point she woke up from her sleepwalking.
2: Oh my gosh, that's terrifying.
0: We're just chatting, 877-591-9696. 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

0: B96, and we are approaching Bruno Mars weekend in Chicago. Yeah, Bruno Mars is going to be breathing the same air.
1: Oh.
0: Yeah. He's going to be right next to the lake. This is huge. It's a stadium tour over at Soldier Field, the romantic tour.
1: My friend texted me yesterday. Normally, she texts me to, like, ask me for free tickets. No, she doesn't do that on purpose, but she's like, hey, are you going to this concert? And if you need a plus one, what you know about that?
0: I get that.
1: But
0: I wouldn't hate going to that.
1: Right. She literally didn't know. She knew that I would not, like, get tickets for this because this is just such
0: huge,
1: a big concert.
0: Yeah.
1: And she was like, are you down to buy tickets? I just looked, and I said, well, how much are they? She said $250.
0: Ooh.
1: I said, ooh, girl, I don't know about that.
0: And how are those seats?
1: Bad.
0: $250. Okay, yeah.
1: No, I'm just saying that, like, yeah, Everybody wants to go to this concert.
0: Right, it's Bruno.
1: I really want to go to this concert.
0: Bruno Mars is one of those artists

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1: Bruno Mars collaboration pop up. Okay. And you're thinking, probably, oh, what the heck does Hello Kitty have to do with Bruno Mars? I don't know. But it's cute as hell.
2: Yeah.
1: And so that's going to go down on State Street, and it's going to happen from the 16th, which is Friday, till Sunday.
3: Okay. For Bruno Mars weekend.
1: Yeah. 15, 16, 17. Right on State Street.
3: Yeah.
1: Hello Kitty, Bruno Mars pop up. It's free to enter. They'll have obviously merch available for purchase, but if you want to go, just like
3: prepare for a line. Yeah,
1: cutesy,
3: yeah. Don't just be like, oh, I'm gonna walk up and check out this cute thing.
1: Good luck.
3: Yeah,
1: if the tickets are like that, I'm sure people are gonna be really excited for like the free
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1: around it.
3: 100%. Well, very exciting for people who are going to Bruno Mars. 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
1: bring
3: up, Bruno?
1: A cup and put it against the wall.
3: Yeah, that's the best that I'm gonna get. 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

0: B96 with Moog, Carla, and Ahmad the Amazing, who is about to make his claim that psychics are real.
1: Ooh.
0: And I am quite the skeptic. Carla's a believer.
2: I'm a full believer. Whatever you're about to tell me, I'm like, yes.
0: I believe in coincidences, and I believe that psychics know people really well. Well, we'll see. It's B96, by the way. Moog and Carla Mornings. Ahmad the Amazing, tell us what happened with your psychic and what's coming true.
1: I have goosebumps thinking about it. So before I left Texas to come to Chicago, I went to a psychic with my boyfriend. I told him, don't hold my hand, don't act like we're, I don't want to say lovers, but lovers. And so we go in like as two friends, and this psychic grabs grabs his hand.
0: She knew that you guys were together? Wow, she's good.
1: She was like, she goes to my boyfriend, she says, you're going to join the medical field, and you're going to fall in love with a woman in the same field. Mind you, my boyfriend, when he moved up here, he goes, I think I want to be an EMT out of nowhere.
0: Oh.
1: The medical field.
2: Oh.
0: But is that after she suggested
1: No, it was random. I don't even think he thinks about that night, but I do, because
0: she
1: told me that I'm going to get with a rich, older man, and we're going to start a business together.
0: So basically, she said that you and your boyfriend are going to part ways. He's going to go be with a woman in the medical field.
1: Uh-huh.
0: And then you're going to go get with a rich, old guy.
1: Yes, which I'm talking to one right now.
0: Oh.
1: And I wasn't seeking that. He approached me at a bar randomly. I wasn't on, like, Grindr, like, looking for a sugar daddy. No,
2: he approached me.
1: He was very persistent.
0: Can we give some context here? Ahmad is in an open relationship. So what you're hearing right now is not Ahmad admitting to cheating
2: on his man, yeah.
1: And your
2: boyfriend is bi.
1: Yeah.
2: So he could
1: find a woman in the medical field. She said they're going to have kids, but we'll always come back to each other. But I'm like, are you calling me a homewrecker? Like, if he's going to get married to a woman and have kids.
0: Yeah,
2: that's basically what she's trying to say. But so what you're saying is the prophecy is slowly but surely fulfilling.
1: Being fulfilled.
0: Okay, tell me about this old man. Sugar Papa.
1: He's got some money and some properties and some business ideas that he likes
0: and
1: to
0: you're
1: spit
0: gonna,
1: at me.
0: Are you going to be with him? Are you going to marry him?
1: No. I could play.
2: You could play house?
1: I could play house for a little while, I think.
0: Interesting.
1: Uh-huh. But I'd still be with my boyfriend.
0: But he's going to be with his new family that he just had, according to the psychic. And you're just going to be with him?
1: She said we'd always come back to each other, and I don't see my life without you.
0: That's pretty tragic. If he's like, marry some woman and has kids, and then here's just Ahmad, you know, whenever he's feeling a little...
1: I need to write that script before Tyler Perry does.
2: Is there anything else that the psychic said that you are concerned will come? Like, if this prophecy is already happening, why do I keep saying that?
1: It is a prophecy, though.
0: Ahmad met with a psychic, and apparently it's been some time, and these things are starting to come true.
2: Is there anything else that you can expect to start coming true?
1: That was the biggest thing that stuck out to me, because it was like, I sat back and thought one day, I'm like, wow, things have changed since I moved to Chicago.
0: Well,
1: and then I realized...
0: It's a whole different environment.
1: I know, but still, you're a skeptic. I'm talking to the believer here, Carla.
2: He's just looking straight at me.
0: I know.
2: He's fully ignoring Moog now.
0: Don't dismiss me.
1: But yeah, I think the prophecy is becoming true, and I might be marrying a rich old man. We'll see how that goes.
2: Well, take it, and I fully believe in psychics. However, I don't believe every psychic is legit. I believe psychics exist, but I don't believe every psychic is legit.
1: Okay. I don't know. She was the older woman. She had the like crook in her back, the gray hair, a little bit of a mustache. I believe her.
2: There's a certain look, I guess.
0: Well, if she had a mustache, she must be legit.
1: She's legit. That's where the powers are.
0: All right. Well, you know what? You got to keep us updated if you end up marrying this old man.
1: We'll see. I love you, Issa. That's my boyfriend, not the old man.
2: Okay. Oh, okay.
0: What's the old man's name?
1: We'll wait on that. Okay. We'll come up with a nickname.
0: Sugar Daddy is probably easy. Sugar Papa.
1: Sugar Papa. I like that.
2: It sounds so much classier. Sugar Daddy is like, oh, I need money.
0: Mm-hmm. Yeah.
2: Sugar Papa is like, Father, may I have money for my investment?
0: Father made me cringe.
2: Sorry.
1: No.
2: Sorry, Father just felt more formal.
0: Okay. All right, well, you know what? Good luck. Keep us updated, Ahmad.
1: Thank you.
0: Whatever works out for you, I hope that it's in your best interest.
1: Thank you.
0: Financially and otherwise. Up next, we got to talk about Carla, who's quitting.
2: I am.
0: And Ahmad and I are going to try and talk her out of it.
2: I don't think there's much you can do to talk me out of it. Once I make my mind up, it's pretty made up, but we can try.
0: We'll discuss next.

0: smoke every day.
1: B96, Mogan Carla Mornings. Carla is quitting.
2: I'm quitting and there's nothing you can do to stop me.
1: Okay, we need to stop you right there. Why are you quitting?
2: I'm quitting because I'm uncomfortable. I'm quitting because I'm unconfident. And I'm quitting because everyone around me is judgmental.
1: Okay, we should probably give context. What are you quitting?
2: I want to quit running.
1: You want to quit running? But Carla, you've been doing so good.
3: You do so well.
2: You don't know that.
1: You know what? Let me tell you how far Carla has come. 2 years ago, Carla had never ran. She thought that every single run, whether it was a 1K, a 3K, a 5K, a 10K, or a marathon, she thought every run was called a marathon.
2: I thought that.
3: Oh my gosh.
2: I remember I was like feeling like running a few marathons this year, and I posted it on my story on Instagram, and I got like 50 people that were like, congratulations, this is going to be so, and I was like, why are you like, so excited
1: I'm
2: for
1: me? I'm doing the hot chocolate run.
2: Yeah. I'm doing the Meet Your 5K. What are you talking about?
1: Well, and then by last year, by last June, you did the Bank of America Chicago Half Marathon.
2: I did
1: like,
2: do
1: it's
2: that.
1: Pretty impressive, the trajectory, and now this year you intend to do the half and the full.
2: Correct.
1: But now you want to quit.
2: Intended.
1: Okay.
2: Intended.
1: What's going on?
2: Okay, so in order to train, because I can't get myself to like run by myself, I was like, oh, I'm just going to join like a run club.
3: Right.
2: And so I have tried out a few run clubs throughout the city, like multiple. And the best way that I can describe how I feel when I'm there is just uncomfortable. Like, I don't feel good when I'm there.
3: But they're, like, all, like, social and happy. That's what they say on Instagram.
2: Right.
3: I've never been.
2: I think, yeah, I know. And I'm not saying that they're not, because I don't want to bash them. They're having fun. Mm-hmm. I'm not having fun.
1: Why are you uncomfortable? I don't understand. Like, is it that you don't know the people? Is it that they have cliques?
2: Both.
1: Okay.
2: I'm like, getting hives on my chest, because it makes me so uncomfortable. Like, I think that they've all been running with each other for a long time, so they know each other, and they're all friends, and it's just this, like, whole...
1: Do you, like, show up and you don't know who to talk to?
2: Basically. But, like, my friend will take me with her, and I'll talk to her, and, like, she's introduced me to her friends. I'm so unconfident that even when people she's introduced me to before come say hello, my first thought is, oh, is this a pity hello?
1: Oh, no, Carla.
2: One of the days, they were like, if it's your first time here, you should say hello and say your name and, you know, what your goal is.
1: Yeah.
2: And this is so embarrassing. I'm a person that talks to millions of people every day.
1: Yeah.
2: Okay? I did beauty pageants. I host music festivals in front of, like, thousands of people.
3: Right.
1: And you clammed up.
2: My friend had to... This is so embarrassing. Imagine this. Had to physically... push me.
1: To go introduce yourself?
2: To go introduce, like, literally, wow. I was like, no, I swear I don't want to swear. And she literally pushed me.
1: Wow.
2: And then I said, I'm Carla, I live in South Loop, and I just, like, want to run a marathon.
3: Oh my gosh.
1: Who is this mousy person?
2: What? I made eye contact with no one.
1: That's so bizarre, and that's actually very out of character for you,
2: so
1: Carla.
2: You're
1: Carla on B96,
2: and because of that, like, not even in like a hype myself up kind of way.
1: Yeah,
2: I hate feeling that small.
1: Yeah.
2: Like, I hate feeling that unconfident and weird, and I know I'm sweating.
1: You know what? I think this serves as a good reminder for everybody that, like, everybody has those moments where you feel a little bit, you know, shy and clammy and like, why do I not feel right in this moment?
2: Why do I feel
1: 12? A little anxious. Yeah.
2: Yeah. I'm so unconfident, so uncomfortable. Like I could cry because of how uncomfortable I am.
1: Okay. You're going to have to do some sort of exercise to put yourself out there and get comfortable. You know what?
2: But I'm comfortable everywhere else. I'm just uncomfortable there because, like, I feel like judged.
1: Yeah. I'll give you some advice that's terrible. I was once very nervous because I had to entertain a crowd for an hour. I thought, like, I don't know how I'm going to entertain this crowd for an hour. There's not going to be any music or anything. And so my friend said, get wasted.
3: Oh.
1: And I did on Jaeger bombs. And then it turned out I was just had to be there an hour before the thing started. There wasn't even a crowd there to have to entertain.
3: So you're just drunk sitting there?
1: By myself. This is a long time ago. Anyway, my advice to you is... maybe have a couple drinks before you go and then be like all loosey-goosey and
2: have
1: be like,
2: hey. Have a
1: couple
2: drinks before running 5 miles?
1: No, I didn't consider that.
3: Yeah,
2: I don't know
3: crazy.
2: What I'm going to do, but yeah, I hate feeling...
1: So Carla is in like a run that. Club and she's considering quitting.
2: I'm in multiple and I feel that way at every single one. So this isn't like a specific.
1: Yeah. So she's considering quitting because she feels so uncomfortable. And I think it's that you feel intimidated because all these people are runners and you feel like you're not one, except that you are one.
2: You're a fraud.
1: You've run a half marathon before.
2: So?
3: Yeah. And you run like a half marathon every week. Not in one day, but you know.
2: Yeah, I don't know. I feel
1: you're fidgeting.
2: I am.
1: So
2: yeah,
1: badly.
2: What am I doing?
1: Yeah, why are you so nervous?
2: I don't. I hate it. I literally hate how I feel.
1: Yeah,
2: I haven't felt that way literally since I was in middle school. I don't understand.
1: Yeah,
2: what it is.
1: You're gonna have to, I think, do some real work on this and be very mindful before you go. Think about some conversation starters with people, something. Mm-hmm. But whatever the case, you can't quit.
2: Because I already signed up.
1: You already signed up. You're going to do a half marathon in like a month.
2: And then I could quit?
1: No, you can't. Just go run, Forrest. Run. All right?
2: Okay.
1: All right.
2: I don't recognize this version of myself.
1: All right. Shy Carla. 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

0: Didn't want to talk about it.
1: Talking about it makes it more real.
2: Because there is a case in Illinois.
1: It's B96. It's Moog and Carla mornings. You might have heard about the Hantavirus, which is haunting us.
2: Yeah. Yes. There was a cruise ship that was cruising, right?
1: The oceans. Yeah. And apparently there were people who were on that cruise ship that went and did something where they caught this Hantavirus, and it has to do with rat droppings, right?
2: Yeah, because they were saying that they didn't find any rodents like on the ship that had this.
1: Yeah.
2: So, obviously a cruise, or if you don't know, like cruises port in different areas, mm-hmm. and they let all the passengers out and they get them back on.
1: Yeah.
2: And so, you know, whatever, wherever it is that you go.
1: There was one particular couple who went and had somehow picked up this virus, brought it back to the cruise ship. People on the cruise ship got it. They quarantined the cruise ship, and they're slowly letting people go.
2: Slowly.
1: Yeah.
2: And they actually very recently, because, okay, the way that the Hantavirus works is, like, you're asymptomatic until you're not, mm-hmm. right? And it can take time for your symptoms to show up. So they were like, we don't know if we should let that many people out of the ship, because what if we let them out and then they have symptoms?
1: Yeah.
3: Right.
2: Afterwards, once they've already gone to the airport, gone and on a plane, and all these things. So far, though, they let out 32 people.
1: Okay.
2: That disembarked. Six of those 32 people are in the U.S.
1: Yes.
2: None are in Illinois. So the case that is currently active in Illinois, it's just from them cleaning their house, and it may have been a little dirty.
1: It was just by chance.
2: By chance.
1: And it's up in the Rockford area, somebody. And this has to do with rat droppings. Somehow this virus is contracted through rat droppings.
3: Right.
1: So now this person is contained. Hopefully this thing will be contained. But as the story evolves, you're hearing a little bit more and more about it. Now, obviously, the whole world is heavily traumatized from
2: COVID-19.
3: Oh, boy.
1: And we're like, it's not well, that whole thing happened again.
2: Right. And like the thing
1: and
2: is,
1: this is different. It's spread, I think, slightly differently, and I don't think it's quite as contagious.
2: There are, and again, I'm not a doctor,
1: no?
2: but I guess there's like two ways of getting it, and one is by like inhaling the rat droppings, and then another is it can be airborne if like it's become something different.
1: Okay.
2: Again, don't quote me.
1: Right.
2: But it's only been like, I don't know, 18 cases or something.
1: Okay.
2: So, which is not a lot. We're just scared because, as we said,
1: we've seen
3: how big it can get.
1: Yeah.
3: Yeah.
2: It starts with one.
1: Mm-hmm.
2: And then if we had another COVID-19.
1: Yeah.
2: And you had to quarantine, how would you do it differently than you did the first time?
3: Ooh, I would be way more serious about it. I feel like last time I was still in my college dorms.
2: Oh, that's hard.
3: And my friend was like, oh, we'll invite one friend over so it could be normal. It turned into a whole party. Multiple people got COVID.
2: So, no, Mom!
3: Yes.
1: You had a COVID party.
3: Exactly.
1: I don't know. I think I would look at it a lot differently, too, because now I have a kid.
2: Right.
1: I don't know. And I feel for all the, COVID, parents who had COVID babies and the kids that were learning from home and, all that is tough. I don't know. I don't want to put myself in that space.
3: I know.
1: Hopefully this does not turn into that.
2: Yeah.
1: If it does, we'll be here or we'll be at home broadcasting.
2: Still broadcasting. Yeah. I feel like I'd learn a new skill.
1: Yeah.
3: I mean, that too.
1: That's something that a lot of people did. You had time to clean your house. You had time to learn some new things. But let's not put that out there.
2: Let's manifest good stuff.
1: Yeah. It's gonna be. I don't know if it's gonna be great, but you know what? These people are gonna get over it, and they're all gonna be fine.
2: And then we'll be like, oh, this is just a blimpin'.
1: Yeah, we got scared for a second.
2: For just a quick sec.
1: Yeah. All right, it's Moog and Carla mornings. We are commercial free, less than an hour away from Can't Crush Carla, and your chance to win $1,000 on B96.

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1: Billie Eilish, Chappell Roan, Taylor Swift,
2: Eminem,
1: Dua Lipa. 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

0: right, well, hope you're having a good Wednesday morning. It's Mogan Carla mornings. A little bit cooler today. I think the high in Chicago is going to be like 61. But the good news is, as we head towards the weekend,
1: give me good news.
0: It's going to be like 80 this weekend.
1: Okay.
0: All right. So it is warming up. Is it summer yet? No, absolutely not. But
1: no, and you know what? I'm not surprised. Mm-hmm. Like, I know that this is what the weather is like. Yeah. I just need to stop being annoying to myself about it.
0: You know what? It's okay. In a month from now, we're going to be like, damn, vibes, right? And in 2 months from now, we're going to be like, oh my God, it's hot.
1: You know what? Okay. Thank you for keeping me optimistic and happy about that.
0: I try. Look, we got a lot to get to this morning. An update from the company lawyers on the diary situation coming at 7:30. Are we done with the diary? Will we ever be able to move forward and read it? We will have answers at 7:30 this morning. All right?
1: Awesome.
0: So that is coming. Up next, I got to share this kind of crazy story of how my wife was mom-shamed.
1: Why do people always have opinions on how other people are raising their kids? It's hard enough.
0: You know what? If you want to join in on the conversation coming up next, when were you mom-shamed and why? 877-591-9696. I'll explain what happened to us next. Britney Spears is on now. It's Mogan Carla Mornings on B96.

I want to hear from the moms and find out, when were you mom shamed? 877-591-9696. It's Mogan Carla Mornings on B96. My wife was mom shamed. And I kind of hate this for her. And in the moment, I guess I didn't like really feel like it was a mom shaming thing, though. In reflection, it was. So we went to this kid's dentist on the north side, and

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1: Person and like you're in there like really putting in work.
2: Oh wow!
1: To get these teeth brushed.
2: And so, Mo, this sounds terrible. Wait, didn't you say she hit you once?
1: Like oh yeah, she doesn't really like it, so I have to make it as fun as possible. So I'm making like noises. I'm doing like car noises and going like doing all these things to try and distract her through it. And even then, she gets like very upset about the teeth brushing process. But this is the teeth brushing is my responsibility.
2: Okay.
1: And the dentist lady kept going, "Mom, you gotta brush the teeth longer. Mom, you gotta brush the teeth longer." She kept saying, "Mom, mom, mom," and putting this all on Stacy.
2: Okay. And so, Dad, where were you to say, "Actually, it's me"?
1: And I guess in the moment, I didn't really think about it. I was just thinking like, "Oh, I guess we need to brush her teeth longer." And then Stacy was like, "She totally shamed me. And you're right there, and you're the one who brushes her teeth."
2: You should have spoken up.
1: And I guess I should have spoken up, and I feel really bad about that.
2: Because she just got shamed for an entire appointment.
1: Yeah.
2: I love how it turned into, "We need to do this longer, Stacy. Come on, Mo."
1: Well, yeah, and I guess I feel bad in that I didn't say anything, but what was I going to say? Actually, I'm the one that needs to do this longer. I mean, we're both her parents.
2: Right. But it must not have felt, I mean, in general, for her to get shamed through that.
1: Yeah. It must not have felt good because she kept saying, "Mom, you got to brush." Specifically, she kept saying, "Mom, you got to brush the teeth longer. You got to spend more time on the teeth." And so now I am brushing those teeth longer, and I'm like, "Sorry, kiddo, we got to get in there. We got to get those molars back there. We got to get those front chompers."
2: Yeah, and then I believe you're doing a much better job now.
1: Yeah, and we are. It's just, it's very, very difficult because, like I said, they just flail. They don't want that.
2: Well, I also think that, like, mom shaping happens a lot more, like, with moms because society assumes that they are doing everything.
1: 100%.
2: And
1: Because with dads, if people find out that a dad changed a diaper in public, they're like, "Oh my God.
2: Throw a parade.
1: What a father." You know, where it's just expected, really. I'm not saying it should be that way, but it's just sort of how society sees it.
2: Yeah.
1: It's like, it's just expected that the moms would be doing those things.
2: Moms get shamed a lot more. Like, if a kid's not doing well in school, like, automatically it's like, "Mom,
1: what's going on?
2: Yeah. You're right. Moms do get shamed a lot. Ladies, like, what's going on?
1: Don't, I was going to say, shame the dads too. Don't shame parents.
2: Don't shame anyone.
1: Because parenting is hard.
2: Yeah.
1: And like, it sounds obvious. Of course you want to brush your kids' teeth twice a day for as long as possible. But guess what? It's not as easy as it sounds.
2: No. And everyone, as long as you're trying your best, I get how uncomfortable it must be to like feel shame.
1: Yeah. And so we want to know, 877-591-9696. When were you mom shamed? Now, Gloria, how are you mom shamed? You're mom shamed by your sister?
3: Yep.
1: Why? Okay, so why does she mom shame you?
3: Okay, she's not a mom herself, but...
1: Okay.
2: She said, "Let's start there."
3: She sees that I get my girls dolled up. And mind you, I'm a single parent with them. Like, my daughter's dad, he works 6 to 2, so it's like, I'm with them, like, till he gets off.
1: So you...
3: Get them ready and everything.
1: She sees that you get your kids all dolled up, and she judges that?
3: She judges me for not getting myself ready.
1: Oh, okay.
2: Oh, that, no.
1: That's, well, and that's the other thing. Moms are doing all this. You got to get the kids ready. You got to do all that.
2: And sometimes you take a little back seat. And you know what, Gloria? First of all, that's rude of your sister. But second of all, moms will get shamed if they do get dolled up.
1: Mm-hmm.
2: Yeah. Moms will get shamed if they don't get dolled up. Like, there's no winning, huh?
3: I didn't get mom shamed when I took my youngest to the dentist. I got a suggestion from the dentist who was also mom. She didn't tell me brush more. She told me, "Does your daughter let you brush her teeth?" And I said, "No." She gave me a suggestion of grabbing their arms, putting their heads between your legs, putting their arms under your legs, and just lifting.

0: their lip up and down and just going with the toothbrush, and it has helped me a lot because they get a lot of
1: Carla, WrestleMania in the morning.
2: Yeah, Carla, that gives context to what I was just saying. It is literally like wrestling a crazy person when you are trying to brush a toddler's teeth. Like, it is not an enjoyable experience.
1: All I can think of is the Crocodile Hunter. Mm-hmm. And like,
2: yes, that's a better example. Yes, you are wrestling an alligator.
1: Yeah.
2: 877-591-9696. When were you mom shamed and why? Air out that grievance with us. It's Moe and Carla Mornings on B96.

0: Right, from the company lawyers on the diary situation, are we going to be able to move forward? How are we going to move forward? All the answers, I think, to those questions coming at 7:30 on B96. It's Mogan Carla Mornings. Asking right now, though, when were you mom-shamed and why? And I want to start with Kristen in South Haven. So let me understand this. Your kid is in the grocery store having a temper tantrum, and what happened?
1: A teacher told me that I needed to control him.
0: A teacher? So just happened to be a teacher that was at the store, said you need to control your kid?
1: Yes.
0: Oh my gosh.
1: He was throwing a fit because he couldn't get a toy, and I told him no. So he was, you know, all over the store throwing a fit, and my husband picked him up. And sorry, I'm driving.
2: That's okay. Drive safely.
0: Yes. That's the most important part.
2: We're at the edge of our seats right now.
0: Yeah.
1: And I looked at her and asked her if she had children, and she said no, but she was a teacher. I was like, how can you control children if you don't have any?
0: Yeah, that's, well, I'm a teacher is not quite the same.
2: No, and also, like, have you tried, Moke says this all the time, like, have you tried rationalizing and negotiating with the toddler or a child? It doesn't work.
1: Right.
0: Yeah.
1: It does not work.
0: You cannot. Literally, yesterday, my daughter Dahlia, who is almost two and a half, asked for a banana. So I opened a banana and I gave her a half and I sort of split it apart like we normally do. And she got so mad because she wanted the whole banana to hold it herself. And I was like, oh, then here, take the rest of the banana. And at that point, it was all too late. Yeah, you just cannot rationalize with them. Thank you, Kristen. And I'm not venting about toddlers. I'm venting about how people treat the situation.
2: Oh, because, I mean, I'm sure you've been in a situation where, like, your kid is tantruming and you get a stare, like, the stare that says control your kid. And it's like, I didn't tell her to do this.
0: Yeah.
2: And I cannot tell her to stop.
0: Yeah, it's not as easy as it sounds. Jessica in St. Charles, when were you mom-shamed?
3: Hey, Mom, Carla.
0: Hi.
3: I was mom-shamed just recently, you know, with the nice weather. Me and my girls, we went out to the park, and my 18-month-old was throwing the biggest fit because she knew she didn't want to go home.
0: Yeah.
3: She knew we were going home.
0: Yeah.
3: So she was screaming and crying, and I'm like trying to push the heavy double stroller back home and rushing back home. And this lady that, let me tell you what, she does a lot of stuff around here.
0: Uh-oh.
3: And so she's not a very nice lady.
0: Okay.
3: I'll leave it at that.
0: Just the neighborhood mean lady.
3: Anyways, and she's like, you know you can carry her, right? And I'm like baffled because I'm like rushing back home. I'm running. And I'm like, excuse me? And she's like, you know you can carry her. I'm about to call the police. I was about to call the police.
0: The police, Karen? Well, okay, so let me understand this. So your baby's in the stroller tantruming, and she's suggesting that you carry the tantruming baby. Which, by the way,
3: and I'm like, okay,
0: that doesn't necessarily it doesn't mean that the baby's going to stop tantruming.
2: Right.
0: Then you
2: now
0: just
2: she's
0: have
2: just screaming and
0: someone
2: crying
0: kicking
2: in your arms.
0: And you're trying to push the double stroller. That's intense.
3: Actually, and that's exactly what my daughter does. So I'm like, nope, let me just hurry up back home.
0: Yeah.
3: And then the crazy part is that I was like such a big shock. And I was like, lady, it costs nothing to mind your business. I'm rushing back home so that I can control her. And I'm like, dude, if she genuinely cared, like she could have just been like, you know, like, do you need help? Like,
0: yeah.
2: There you go.
3: Push a double stroller.
0: Either do you
3: need
0: help,
3: hand, you know,
0: or mind your business.
2: Yeah.
0: Yeah.
2: If you have no
3: exactly.
2: solutions, don't just point out the problem to me that I clearly see. Because you clearly see and hear that your kid was having a moment.
0: Well, and a lot of times as parents, like when your kid is having a tantrum, it can be very, very overstimulating. So it's already like chaos in your mind. And then when somebody comes at you, like, I don't know how, Jessica, I don't know how you kept your cool and didn't just like unleash on this
2: you
0: lady.
2: You would have said something, huh, Mo?
0: It depends on the mood.
3: I would have. I was like, let me drop off my baby right now and go
2: and
3: back.
2: And I'll be right back.
3: I got some things to say to her.
0: Yeah, you know, and tantruming kids, like, it's tough. I've learned, like, if Dahlia is kicking and screaming, I have to sideways hold her.
2: Like
0: so
2: a football?
0: She didn't kick me. Yeah. so she doesn't kick me in the nuts.
2: Like you're holding a yoga mat?
0: Yeah, yeah. Keep her on the side. And yeah, you just do your best. And you know what? All parents, we're just doing our best, right, Jessica?
3: Exactly. Yeah. And okay. I just briefly told her, you have like a couple teenage boys that are actually at the park right now and are doing illegal stuff. I'm like, you should probably go check on them before I call the police.
0: Go handle that. Yeah. Oh, Jessica, you know what? You're a good mom and you're doing a great job. And I want you to know that. Okay. And thank you for calling and sharing that story with us.
3: Thank you so much. All right. Love you guys.
2: We love you too.
0: Have a great day. All right. Yeah. You know what? And do not shame moms. Don't shame parents. It's harder than it looks.
2: Especially when you can see that they're already in a situation that neither the kid or the parent wants to be in.
0: Yeah, just leave them alone. Mind your business.
2: There you go.
0: They know, okay?
2: I'm aware the kid is screaming.
0: Yep. It's Mogan Carla Mornings and Lady Gaga now.

0: It's B96 with Moog and Carla Mornings, and an update on the diary. So we have somebody's diary, which we have been reading on our show for a couple of months.
1: Yeah.
0: And I guess in hopes to find the person was our goal.
1: Yeah, and we knew that it would be difficult because the diary is like well over 20 years old.
0: And we also thought, this is kind of interesting and fascinating and a sneak peek into somebody's life who was a complete stranger. We didn't even know the person's name.
2: Right.
0: Well, somebody stepped forward, said it was their diary, and there's lawyers involved, and so our company lawyers got involved, and so it's been like on pause. We now, it appears, have an update from our company lawyers.
3: Hey guys, yeah, so we spoke to the person who was claiming the diary was hers and their lawyer yesterday. Thank you guys for sending the screenshots or the pictures of the pages that you sent. It turns out the diary is actually not, in fact, hers.
2: Oh, thank God.
0: Oh.
2: Oh, thank God.
1: Okay. Are you allowed to tell us how you found this out or no?
3: Well, we asked her to verify information that may have been included in the pages you haven't read yet, and she was not able to do that.
0: Okay.
3: I don't want you to get too excited here, because this was still a problem, and this is still not something you should ever be doing without contacting the legal department first.
1: Okay.
2: Right.
0: So while we have the legal department on the phone, the people want to know, can we, I guess after this, since we know that it's not her and she's not coming after us, can we continue reading through the rest of the diary?
3: Yes.
0: Oh, I thought for sure you were going to say no.
2: No, I know.
1: Is there any... I mean, I guess, do you want us to stop saying that we would like to find her?
3: I mean, at this point, with as much as you've already read, I think we're past that point.
1: Okay.
3: So go ahead and proceed as you have been.
0: Okay. All right. Well, thank you. Glad to know that we're not in trouble and glad to know that we're going to get to read a new diary entry today.
3: You're welcome. But before I go, again, this cannot happen in the future. You guys have to reach out to us before you just... do it.
0: You know what? We'll annoy you with everything. We'll send you every idea.
2: Get used to my email.
1: We understand that we are off the hook for now.
0: Yes. Glad that that's the case. It's been a stressful 24 hours or so. We appreciate you. And we will keep that in mind moving forward for sure.
3: Thanks, guys.
0: So a couple of things to note here. The first question, should we continue reading the diary? There's about 2 weeks left if we were to do an entry a day like we were doing.
1: Yeah, because it's almost like done.
0: Yeah.
1: Not done, because it's like whenever this person lost it, like that's the last entry.
0: So so we haven't really read deeply into how that ends. But join us on our Instagram Live at B96 Chicago. Tell us, should we? There's some people who have said you absolutely should not be doing this. We have not named the person. We know it's not this
1: Rachel
0: person.
1: We know it's not this person.
0: It's also a very old diary, and that's, I think, why we thought like it's not that big of a deal.
1: Yeah, it's over 20 years old.
0: Join us on our Instagram Live right now and tell us, should we continue this at B96 Chicago? Our plan is to next... But if people are saying, no, this is the worst thing, you guys should not do that.
1: Because this person was just, was not.
0: So, okay. So, can we talk about that for a moment?
1: Just like a slight. Mm-hmm. There's not a lot we can say about that either, opinion-wise.
0: We, yeah. We,

0: do not want to say mean things about this person.
1: Right.
0: But
2: I want
1: they were trying
2: to,
1: but get
2: I
1: their
2: won't.
1: Bag.
0: Ahmad. It was, yeah, it appears.
1: They were trying to get their bag.
0: They were trying to make some cash.
1: And
0: I think that they heard this and went, oh, let me in. And you know what? There are ways that she could have figured out what was in that diary.
1: Yeah, there were ways. But... yeah. So join us on our Instagram live at B96 Chicago. Let us know if you think that we should read an entry up next. If not, then...
0: then we won't.
1: Then we won't. And we
0: can
1: read...
0: if you say we will, then we got a new diary entry next on B96.

0: should know how to work that.
1: Go.
2: B96, Mogan Carla Mornings, and it's time for a new entry in the diary. So there's been some drama. Somebody came forward saying it was theirs, and they wanted to get lawyers involved, and it turns out...
3: It wasn't theirs.
2: Yeah. Mm-hmm. So we got the all clear from our lawyers. We also want to put some context out there that this is an at least 20-year-old diary.
3: At least,
2: With a person whose name we don't actually know. And so there's been some people who were like, this is kind of mean. We've thought about it. I don't think it's that mean. Am I wrong?
3: I don't think you're wrong. We're not saying anybody's name.
2: Yeah.
3: We got the okay from the lawyers.
2: Yeah. And we invited, the moral compass of Chicago to come on our live stream, which we're doing right now at B96 Chicago, and determine should we continue reading this. And everybody's like, read it.
4: Right.
2: So
3: there's only a few entries left. It's almost over.
2: Yeah. We only got a couple of weeks left on this. An entry a day. Let's get you caught up because we missed a day.
5: Previously on the diary.
4: So the last time we read, it was Mama Sally, her, what is it?
2: Almost mother-in-law?
4: Yeah, almost mother-in-law, who's only 10 years older than her. It was her baby shower.
2: Okay, no, she is the mother-in-law now, huh?
4: Yeah.
2: Okay, yeah.
4: And it was just an awkward vibe. She hugged her and was like, we're going to be great and all this stuff. Yeah, that's where we left off. Mama Sally's baby shower, right?
2: Okay, yeah. And we don't quite know what her relationship status is at this point.
3: Mm-hmm. Correct. So last time we... did this. It was June 17th in Diary World. Today is July 1st. I'm scared to read it. I'm sorry. Okay. July 1st. I don't know if it was the wedding of the century or anything, but it was definitely interesting. We definitely belonged on one of those fashion reality TV shows. It was Sally's first wedding, and I guess she'd been planning it for some time, because I'm pretty sure we had a tradition from every decade. Aw, that's sweet. As a professional bridesmaid, I thought I had seen it all, but this was like a wedding factory exploded. So this is the official wedding between Sally and her dad.
2: So now she's becoming the mother-in-law.
3: So the shower wasn't a baby shower.
2: It was a wedding shower.
3: It was a wedding shower, and that's why they were opening lingerie. We thought she...
2: That makes sense.
4: I've never heard of a wedding shower.
3: I had, but yeah. I guess I didn't think about it that way.
2: Huh. Yeah.
3: Okay, well, it was like a wedding factory exploded. I did the same reading from The Prophet that I've done at like seven other weddings. Great, because I have it memorized, so that was easy. The best was when they all left the ceremony and had people either blowing bubbles or holding hands or holding sparklers. I hate to make fun, but it was like being at a car wash on the 4th of July. Our dresses were baby blue and floor length, which for an afternoon wedding in June... I bet we all looked like drowned rats. I didn't know that I could sweat that much. Okay, so it was hot. But
2: yeah.
3: Doesn't give us much sure. Context. The reception was another nightmare on its own. I keep trying to tell myself that it's not as bad as it could have been. So yeah, that was it. See?
2: So that's the entry.
3: That was the entry. Mm-hmm.
2: All right, so she went to a wedding and it was hot.
3: Mm-hmm. Yeah.
2: And a fashion show. And basically, like, every wedding cliche was at this wedding.
4: I wonder if she took someone. She didn't say.
3: She didn't.
4: Jake wasn't there.
2: Oh, yeah. She didn't indicate a date. Mm-hmm. I would bet she didn't take somebody.
3: No, I would bet she didn't.
2: Because she would have been like, hey, well, Jake did this. Or, you know
4: yeah,
2: what I mean?
4: Yeah, you're right.
2: All right. Well, so we got the all clear.
3: Yeah.
4: Diary's back, baby.
2: And then
3: it's gone because there's only...
4: There's eight more entries.
2: Is that right?
3: There's seven.
4: Right? Because that was 70. There's 78.
2: Okay, so there's eight... I don't know. There's seven or eight more entries. Yeah. You can catch up on the previous entries on our Instagram at B96 Chicago. We'll have another one for you tomorrow at about 7:30. The diary is back, baby.
3: There you go.
2: It's Mogan Carla Mornings on B96.

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1: But you have to do better because I take the ties.
0: Yes, tie goes to Carla. But let's see how you do today, all right? 877-591-9696. Can't Crush Carla's coming up next. 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
1: Can't crush Carla.
2: All right, well, let's say hello to Mandy in Linwood, who is going to try her best to crush Carla today. What's up, Mandy?
3: I'm going to try my absolute best because me and Carla are split. This will be our tiebreaker.
4: Oh! You've played before and you've won before.
3: Yes.
2: Okay. All right. You got yourself a competitor here.
4: Mandy, you should know I have officially stood up from my seat.
2: Yes, and she looks the exact same height as when she was sitting down. So intimidating. Mandy, go ahead and throw Carla out of the room.
3: Bye, Carla. I love you, though.
4: Aww. Oh, I love you, too. But for the next 3 minutes, I can't.
2: Yeah. So it's Can't Crush Carla, brought to you by Planet Fitness. Mandy, 5 pop culture questions. Crush Carla, get more correct than she does, and you get that $1,000, all right? We'll start with question number one.
3: Yes.
2: Brat by Charlie XCX has now spent 100 weeks charting on the Billboard 200. Which Chicago music festival will she headline this summer?
3: Lollapalooza.
2: Question number two. Today is actress Debbie Ryan's 33rd birthday. Which Disney Channel show did she star in as the nanny to super rich kids?
3: Jesse.
2: Question number three. The Tonight Show will join Jimmy Kimmel Live in Going Dark on Stephen Colbert's final night next Thursday, May 21st. Who is the current host of The Tonight Show?
3: Ooh, I don't know.
2: Question number four. This summer, Disney World is introducing reduced price tickets that grant admission to a single theme park each day after 2 p.m. Name one of the parks at Disney World.
3: Magic Kingdom.
2: Question number five. The man who stole hard drives with unreleased Beyonce music from a rental car in Atlanta has pleaded guilty. He faces 2 years in prison, followed by 3 years of probation. Which Texas city is Beyonce famously from?
3: Houston.
2: All right, let's get Carla back in here. While she's on her way in, you make, let me understand this. The fun fact about you, it says you make tumblers and you put stuff in resin. Please explain.
3: Yes. Like, I'll put, like, my photos of my grandson in resin and put them into, like, turn them into, like, little red hearts so that we can put them on display and have them around.
2: Okay, cool.
3: Tumblers are just, like, regular little cups to drink out of.
2: Cool, like arts and crafts and stuff. I like it. Welcome back, Carla. 4 correct for Mandy and Linwood, who has crushed you before. All right, so let's see how you do. Question number one, Brat by Charlie XCX has now spent 100 weeks charting on the Billboard 200. Which Chicago music festival will she headline this summer?
4: Lollapalooza.
2: That's correct.
4: Question, I don't know why I said it like that.
2: I don't know either.
4: It's Lollapalooza.
2: Question number two.
4: Okay.
2: Today is actress Debbie Ryan's 33rd birthday. Which Disney Channel show did she star in as the nanny to super rich kids?
4: Jesse.
2: That's right.
4: Hey, Jesse.
2: Is that how it goes?
4: Yeah, I think that was a theme song, right?
2: I don't know.
3: Yeah.
2: I don't know.
4: Yeah, there you go. See, Maddie knows.
2: I don't know the actress and I don't know the show. Ahmad just made this question.
4: Oh, she's that one actress. Well, she's from a meme, so that's not going to help.
2: All right.
4: Okay, we move on.
2: Question number three. The Tonight Show will join Jimmy Kimmel Live and Going Dark on Stephen Colbert's final night, May 21st. Who is the current host of The Tonight Show?
4: It's one of the Jimmys.
2: Mm-hmm.
4: Jimmy Fallon.
2: Yeah. Good job. You know, Tonight Show hosts typically, or a late night host, is Carla's worst category.
4: Yes, but it was one of the Jimmys. It was either Kimmel or Fallon. Somebody once told me that, like, if you're ever wondering the answer to a question and you put your body, like, straight, if you go forward, the answer is yes. If you go backwards, the answer is no. And so I gave one Kimmel and one Fallon. Anyway.
2: Okay. I don't. Okay. All right. Yeah, that's
4: I have
2: fine.
4: To
2: that's,
4: ask you the know universe,
2: that's
4: okay?
2: Great. That's great advice for people. Question number four. This summer, Disney World's introducing reduced price tickets that'll grant admission to a single theme park each day after 2 p.m. Name one of the parks at Disney World.
4: Epcot.
2: Oh, good job. Wasn't the one I would be thinking of, but that is.
4: Oh, thank gosh.
2: Epcot, I would have thought Magic Kingdom, which is what Mandy thought.
4: Okay.
2: All right, question number five. The man who stole hard drives with unreleased Beyonce music from a rental car in Atlanta has pleaded guilty. He faces 2 years in prison, followed by 3 years of probation.
4: Oh my gosh.
2: How crazy is that? Which Texas city is Beyonce famously from?
4: She's from Houston. She's an H-Town hottie.
2: That is the correct answer. And how crazy. I mean, this guy found this hard drive.
4: He found it or he stole it?
2: Well, stole it from a rental car. So you must have found it and then took it from a rental car and then went like, ooh, this isn't just a regular hard drive. This is a Beyonce's music hard drive.
4: How many people do you think got fired over that?
2: Probably a lot.
4: Probably a lot.
2: There's a lot of money involved. And
4: but,
2: now he's going to go to prison.
4: Finders keepers.
2: Yeah.
4: That seems excessive. 2 years?
2: Yeah.
4: Maybe we don't have the whole story.
2: Yeah,
4: because
2: I guess
4: that
2: not.
4: Seems so excessive.
2: What we do know is that's 5 for Carla and 4 for Mandy in Linwood. And Mandy, you know what this means.
3: My name is Mandy from Linwood, and I can't crush Carla, but I still love her.
4: Aww, I know.
2: I'm glad
4: I love
2: you still
4: too.
2: Love her. Unfortunately, today was not the day to crush Carla and win that $1,000. But we did enjoy having you on.
3: Thank you so much. It was fun.
2: All right. We'll talk to you next time, Mandy. Have a great day.
4: Bye, Mandy Queen.
3: Bye.
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1: Dallas in Edgewater. So you're upset somebody ruined your Mother's Day, but you're not a mom. So what's up?
2: Right. Yeah, my girl, she spent Mother's Day with the father of her kid when I had a whole day planned out for us. It was brutal, dude.
1: Ooh.
3: Well, is...
1: Ooh. That is interesting.
3: It is, but I need to know more information because it doesn't seem odd that she would want her son or her kid, I don't know if it's a boy or a girl, to spend time with both of her parents on a day like this.
1: Oh, I think that's odd.
3: You think that's odd?
1: Yeah.
3: What?
1: It's Mother's Day. Why does the dad need to be there?
3: Oh, okay. Why not?
1: Well, okay. I guess that's not the debate yet. Tell us your story with her.
2: Yeah. Just to clarify, it's a daughter, but okay. I've been seeing my girlfriend for like a little over a year, and to be honest, I've actually admired the relationship she has with her kid's father.
1: Okay,
2: just plain simple, they co-parent. They do activities sometimes together. I think it's chill. Like, they go to the Children's Museum at Navy Pier. They go to the Brookfield Zoo all the time. Like, that never crosses a line for me, like, at all.
1: Okay. So you're cool with all that.
2: Well, I've tried to keep this surprise for Mother's Day. Like, I had it planned for her, like, the whole day. I had a spa package, dinner downtown, like, and then... Come to my surprise, Sunday morning, you know, I call her to get ready, and she just says she has plans with her baby daddy, and I don't have to worry about doing anything.
1: Oh, well, that sucks. And then in that moment, you're like...
3: I don't think that sucks. It was a surprise that you didn't, like, tell her about, and so she made plans with the father of her child. Am I missing something?
1: I don't understand in my opinion, why is she spending Mother's Day with the father of her kids if it's her ex?
3: Yeah, but to create memories as a family still for the kid.
1: So if you were going to be in a nuclear family, then you would have done that. But you decided you didn't want to be together for whatever reason. Like, okay, say, God forbid, Stacy and I divorce.
3: You're not still going to want to make sure she has a good Mother's Day?
1: Well, it's not going to be my problem anymore.
3: But she's the mother of your child.
1: This sounds like it should be Dallas's Mother's Day to plan. If you're divorced, now I come from a divorced family,

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2: I kind of like started to low-key freak out and panic because like I had planned all this and like I wasn't getting any money back or anything like that. But it was mostly that she just assumed that I wouldn't do anything for her. Like, we've been together for over a year. Like, I love that she's a mother. Like, I love, you know, her. Like, so I didn't know why I was immediately like, just didn't have to worry about it. It's like, well, I planned a thing for you because it's your day. I wanted to celebrate you. Yeah. Like, why wouldn't I?
3: Wow.
2: I don't know.
4: It sounds like to me that you're making her Mother's Day about you. Like, of course she's not going to be considering your feelings and what you're going to be doing for her on Mother's Day. Like, that's, I think you're being a little bit self-centered here.
2: I can see where you're coming from, but it's making me personally feel like the placeholder. Like, I'm just, like, there, you know, as the good boyfriend when she needs it, and then he can be there when it's convenient, and then I'm just around till they can work it out.
4: That's the real issue that you're contending with.
3: So you're seeing your girlfriend essentially go play house with her ex, and this makes you uncomfortable, which I think that's fair. I think that's totally fair. But the question is it a match or a mistake? 877-591-9696. Where are the divorce people at? And who can shed some perspective on this?
4: I really think that it's normal and healthy for her to want to create family memories on days like Father's Day and on days like Mother's Day with her kids and the father of her kids. And I don't think that that should make you feel insecure. But well, I could be totally wrong.
3: But that's why we're asking the Moog and Carla Mornings Mafia. We're only two people with our own perspectives.
4: Very differing perspectives today.
3: Yeah. 877-591-9696. Can this relationship be a match or is it a mistake?
5: Now it's up to you to decide. I love it, I love it. Is it a match or a mistake?

0: fellas go. Carla's full on dancing in the studio.
1: I am. I love Nina Sky.
0: Oh, yeah.
1: Is Nina Sky coming to Chicago?
0: No.
1: I think Nina Sky's coming to the Forever Mind Festival.
0: I'm going to answer that question honestly. I don't know.
1: I'm pretty sure.
0: It's B96. It's Mogan Carla Mornings and Match Your Mistake with Dallas and Edgewater, who is a little upset. His girlfriend spent Mother's Day. He had some plans for her, and she spent Mother's Day with the father of her children, so her ex.
1: Yeah.
0: And he's like, what the hell?
1: And the thing is that he planned a whole surprise day for her for Mother's Day that he did not tell her about. So when Mother's Day came, she was like, well, I'm going to spend it with my children. And in turn, like the father of my children, and kind of have like a whole day. Because I have heard this. Not all moms want to spend Mom's Day without their kids.
0: Right.
1: At the spa, you know?
0: Yeah. Carla and I have differing opinions on this. I'm like, why would she spend the day with her ex? And you're like, well, that's the father of her kids.
1: Yeah. And what if they don't hate each other? Like, that's not such a shocking concept.
0: Yeah, that's true. 877-591-9696. Is it a match or a mistake? Crystal is in Lyons and says it's a match. Why?
2: I think it could be a match, but he has to... Dallas, I think his name was right.
0: Yeah, Dallas.
2: He has to check his feelings in regards to, as Carla pinpointed, this whole them playing house. It's not about playing house. It's about him as a father being respectful
1: right.
2: to the mother, the woman who gave birth, who provided that child. And he's you know, providing that respect, showing
1: right.
2: that they can work things and be there for the kid, provide those memories. It's not about them being together and playing house.
0: Yeah,
2: it's about them showing... It's about them showing that they can still have this thing. I get that the surprise, it's very sweet. It was very awesome. And I think that it's amazing that you wanted to do something like that. But to be like, oh, it's been completely ruined. Well, she had no idea.
0: Right.
1: Exactly.
0: It's interesting.
2: Again,
0: see, I'm...
2: He is not the father of her kids. So, again, I assume that the child is too young to be able to buy anything or do anything themselves. Mm-hmm. So... it would make sense that the father then is going to put the...
0: He's going to play a big role in it.
2: Have to provide
0: yeah.
2: that.
0: And I understand that. I think I truly come from such a damaged perspective with divorced parents who... there is nothing that could make my mom's Mother's Day worse than seeing my dad.
1: Yeah, yeah. So you have a lot of your own
0: right.
1: like personal bias.
0: So I'm jaded on that. To me, that sounds like they're divorced. That sounds like awful. Why would you want that? So I can appreciate that. Thank you so much, Crystal, and have a great day. Now, Mary is on the South Side. Mary says it's a mistake. What are your thoughts?
3: Hi, yes. I'm sorry. It's Maddie. Like,
0: oh,
3: Maddie.
0: I'm sorry, Maddie.
1: Hi, Maddie.
3: It's okay. No. Don't worry. No worries.
0: No,
3: I love you guys.
0: We're going to put some respect on your name.
1: That's right. Always.
0: I appreciate it when people say my name correctly, Moog, and not like Matt.
3: I appreciate it so much.
0: So, Maddie,
3: I understand.
0: Stage
3: yes,
0: is
3: yes.
0: yours.
3: So I think it would be a mistake, to be honest with you. I think at this point, they have something that's going to bond them forever, which is their child. It's been a year, and if it's already been this, you know, long, and then this, it's... I just feel like in the long run, she will still be putting him first, regardless, if that's how her mentality is now. And honestly, I feel like, because I'm in a long-term relationship, and I do have children, of course, with my, you know, with my significant other. So it's like, if I'm at that point at the year where I still can't get to my brain, hey, you're with this new guy. He, you know, you need to spend it with him and not bring this guy first. I don't know. To me, it's just very odd. I feel like it's going to just bring so many problems. And, you know, it's going to be unexpected problems.
1: I understand where you're coming from.
0: And from Dallas's perspective, I think seeing them as a family unit is probably hurtful.
1: Because they have a bond that
0: right.
1: he can't understand
0: right
1: now.
0: He's never going to be a part of that, right?
1: If they choose to have children
3: yeah.
1: in the future, then he'll understand, right? But I think
3: yeah.
1: also just like one tiny thing to note is she had no idea that he planned this.
0: Right,
1: like,
0: yeah.
1: She
0: it
1: really
0: was a surprise.
1: She had no clue. So I don't think that she did it like maliciously.
0: Sure. It was just like, yeah, I'm not changing the plans to go with your surprise. Maddie, thank you so much and have a wonderful
3: yeah,
0: day, okay?
3: Course. Thank you, guys. Right. Love you guys.
1: Love you too.
0: Okay, so 877-591-9696. Can it be a match or a mistake? Dallas's girlfriend spent Mother's Day with the father of her children, her ex, and he's upset about it.
1: At least it was Mother's Day, and he was the dad of the kids, and it wasn't like her birthday, and she's like, my ex has something, but you know what I mean?
0: That would be an absolute
1: different holiday.
0: We'd love to hear from you, and we'll check in with Dallas and see where his head is at again. Coming up next.

0: So Moog's Mega Minute is coming up in like 17 minutes, 8:40 or so. Your chance to win $1,000 if you can answer 10 trivia questions correctly. We were close yesterday. We were so close yesterday.
1: I know, and people win all the time.
0: Yeah.
1: You just got to be locked in on your A game.
0: Could be your day today with Moog's Mega Minute at 8:40. It's B96, Moog and Carla Mornings. Match Mistake has Dallas and Edgewater questioning his relationship, wondering if he should continue on. His girlfriend chose to spend Mother's Day with the father of her children, her ex. He had a big surprise planned for her, and she was like, thanks,
1: but no
0: surprise. I'm spending it with my what feels like a nuclear family, and he's like really put off by this. So the question is it a match or a mistake? Now, I kind of like the Sarah in Portage Park. You say it's a mistake, and why?
2: I think both of them are just weird. I think the whole situation's weird. Immature. I think Dallas is immature in that, you know, this whole, I made a surprise for her. I think it is sweet, but it's not like Christmas. It's not her birthday. It's Mother's Day. So I can understand in some respect why she is with the ex on that day. But on the other hand, like thinking in the perspective that you said, Mo, like I'm from divorced parents too.
0: Mm-hmm.
2: I would not like, I don't understand that either. Like, on her end, yeah. Why would she want to be with her ex on that day? That's a little strange, too. I think he's maybe, I wouldn't make as big of a deal of it as it sounds like he is.
0: Yeah.
2: And that's not why I'm saying it's a mistake. I think it's kind of more of a mistake on his end. He just seems kind of
0: insecure. Immature. About the whole thing, insecure and immature, yeah. All right, yeah.
1: Yeah. And I totally get, like, the divorced parents not wanting to see each other and that making it like a why would you ever want to be with your ex in that way. But
0: every divorce situation is not the same.
1: Yeah,
0: but
1: yeah.
0: It sounds like, Sarah, you have
2: true.
0: If your parents divorce when you're young, it's to a point where it's odd and bizarre even seeing them in the same room as each other.
1: Wow.
0: Where you're like,
2: right. And when my parents divorced, and I was pretty young, but we would spend holidays and birthdays together.
0: Wow.
2: But Mother's Day and Father's Day,
0: we're not those.
2: Like, no. I mean, yeah. It's a real holiday, don't get me wrong, but it's not like Christmas. You know, like we did spend Christmas together. I can see how people would not want to do that either. But those were days that we were all, like, the family was all together. Nobody remarried or anything, and we would just, you know, do that together.
0: Now, if I was in Dallas's situation, I'd hate that worse. If she spent Christmas with the ex? No, thanks.
1: Like, can you pass the cranberries?
2: There were no other significant others.
0: Yeah,
2: if there
0: okay.
2: were other people then in my parents' lives, I'm sure it wouldn't have been that way, but neither one of them did. So I think that's why.
0: Yeah.
2: But on a holiday like Mother's Day or Father's Day, like, you should be doing your own thing.
0: Yes. Yes, I agree 100%. Thank you so much, Sarah, and have a great day,
2: okay? Thank you, guys.
0: All right.
2: You too. Thanks, guys.
0: So ultimately, obviously, Dallas, this is your situation. What do you think? Do you think it's going to be a match, or do you think it's a mistake?
3: The more I think about it, it's starting to feel like a mistake. I feel like I'm just in the way, and if they really want to just play house and, like, try and get back together, but, like, play pretend like they're not, like, then maybe I should just step aside and see if they really are a good match after all. Like, I don't know, man. Like, it just
1: seems like
3: I'm the placeholder. I don't want to be the placeholder.
0: Well, whatever the case, if you're uncomfortable or mad, like, the whole situation's not healthy.
1: Right.
0: And so you might be, you know, best to walk.
1: You're making a lot of assumptions, but if this is where your head is at, I mean, we're not there. You know the vibes. Mm-hmm. So
3: it was never a line for me until this, and this is really just, I guess, the line for me. So yeah, it's definitely feeling like a mistake right now.
0: Yeah. Well, you know what? And now you know where that line is. And you know, whatever the case, wishing you the best, all right, man?
3: Yeah, true. Well, thanks, guys.
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We need somebody who wants to win $1,000. 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All right, good luck. It's Moog and Carla Mornings on Chicago's B96.

0: Ashley in Belmont Cragin is a returning customer here to Moog's Mega Minute. What's up, Ashley?
1: Nothing much. What's going on with you guys?
0: You know what? We're hanging out. It's Wednesday. It's a good day.
2: You know what? You sound real casual for someone who might win $1,000 in like the next minute and a half.
0: Mike, how did you do the previous times that you played this game?
1: I lost, but I did do better each time, so I'm hoping third time's the charm.
0: All right, let's see how it goes. 10 trivia questions, right. 1 minute, get them all correct. You win $1,000, all right? Here we go. We will start real simple with how do you say one in Spanish?
1: Uno.
0: Correct. What force keeps us on the ground?
1: Gravity.
0: Correct. How many colors are in the rainbow?
1: Seven.
0: Correct. Who wrote the book Green Eggs and Ham?
1: Dr. Seuss.
0: Correct. What does KFC stand for?
1: Kentucky Fried Chicken.
0: Correct. Halfway there. What is the largest living bird?
1: Ostrich.
0: That's correct. What country is Mandarin mostly spoken in?
1: Thailand?
0: Incorrect. Who is featured on Justin Bieber's song Baby?
1: Ludacris.
0: That's correct. What does GDP stand for in economics?
1: Ooh. Pass.
0: Venustrophobia is the fear of what?
1: Pass.
0: What country is Mandarin mostly spoken in?
1: China.
0: That's correct. What does GDP stand for in economics?
1: Pass.
2: You're so close. 80%. Not too shabby.
0: Man, so what does GDP stand for in economics, Carla?
2: Gross domestic product.
0: Yeah.
2: As we all learned in our finance course.
0: Yeah. Gross domestic product. And then Venus.
2: It means it's yucky. No, I'm kidding.
0: Venustrophobia is the fear of what?
2: Beautiful women.
0: Beautiful women. I used to have this fear. I've gotten better with it. I used to like lose complete think, like track of my thinking.
2: You used to lose complete think?
0: Yeah. When I was like 21, 20, and I would see a pretty woman, I'd be like,
2: that's you had venustrophobia.
0: She'd say, what's your name? And I'd be like,
2: I don't know, man.
0: It's me.
2: What's your name?
0: Oh, well, I'm sorry you didn't win today, Ashley, but you got 8 out of the 10. You did 80%. So next time, you got to come in for the win, right?
1: That's right.
0: All right.
2: And at least now, whenever like a guy ghosts us or something, you learn a new word and you can say, oh, he just has venustrophobia. He's afraid of beautiful women.
0: That's exactly it.
1: There you go.
2: See?
0: All right, then, Ashley. Have a great day.
1: You too. Thank you.
0: Yep. Another chance to win $1,000 tomorrow, 8:40 with Moog's Mega Minute. 96, show us what you got so you
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0: 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Your little victory is actually you're celebrating your best friend. Is that right?
1: Yes, I am.
0: And what's going on with her?
1: So she just booked her like first acting gig in the city. She's a part of a Latino like playwright festival, and she's one of the actors who's reading.
0: Oh, so cool!
2: Oh, wait, that's first of all, that's a really cool thing to do, and second of all, it's awesome that you're so proud of her that you're calling in to celebrate her. Yeah. So when is this all going down?
1: This is going down on Friday night at 7, I think. Yes.
0: Do you know? Is she nervous? Is she excited? What's the vibe?
1: I think she's really excited.
0: Oh.
1: Because she's been like auditioning like so much.
0: Yeah.
1: So I'm really, really proud of her.
0: Well, then she's ready for this. What's your friend's name?
1: My friend's name is Julia.
0: Julia. All right. Cool. Very exciting.
2: Julia's big acting. You said this is the first time that she's going to be acting like in a theater.
1: No, she's like acted before. So we're actually friends because she went to a like acting grad program with my brother, and then we became best friends.
0: Okay. All right. Cool.
2: Well, that's awesome. Well, we hope that this role leads her to the big break.
0: Yeah, we're gonna see her on the big screen one day, and I think that that's really cool of you to. You're like, this isn't about me. This is about my best friend, and that's really neat.
1: Yeah. Yeah. Thank you, guys.
2: All right. Of course. Big congratulations to your friend. You said Julia?
1: Yes.
2: Okay. Break a leg, Miss Julia. That's what they say in the theater world, right?
0: Yeah. It's an old saying that means break a leg so that you can get cast.
2: Yeah. Well, she's been cast, yeah. So no breaking legs on Friday.
0: Well, still break a leg so you can continue to get cast. Thank you, Molly, for sharing that. Have a wonderful day, all right?
1: You too. Thank you.
0: All right. Bye. All right, that's going to do it for Moog and Carla Mornings today. The diary returned today.
2: It did, yes. So we basically our lawyers had chats with
0: the person who came forward claiming that we had been reading their diary on the air.
2: And it turns out it was not theirs.
0: It was not theirs.
2: They were mistaken.
0: They were mistaken is a nice way to say it. They were mistaken, so we're going to move on. We got a couple of weeks left of the diary.
2: And then that's it.
0: And so we'll be back at that tomorrow morning at 7:30. We'll be back tomorrow morning with two chances to win $1,000, 7:50 and at 8:40. So, I don't know. I was like, those are pretty good reasons to listen to Moog and Carla Mornings.
2: I mean, heck, I want $1,000 more.
0: Yeah, hell yeah. All right, enjoy the day. We will talk to you tomorrow on B96. Goodbye.

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Chris Brown. They're calling it the R&B tour, and Usher actually put out a thing where he's looking for paid interns to go on tour with them. How crazy would that be? 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

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So every Wednesday, 9 a.m. and Saturday, 8 a.m. is when you're going to see the city's 27 bridges rise to let all the sailboats pass through the river. So if you missed it this morning, you can check it out Saturday, 8 a.m. Riverwalk, good view from there. 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
17: 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It's Brew with this week's Ride Report, brought to you by Hyundai. Y'all, it has been a wild couple of weeks. 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We started looking at venues. I can't wait to try out the cakes. You know I'm going to be bouncing all around town. 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

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Good luck. 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
1: Yeah. 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My name is Leti Villa. Me voy. Talk to you again mañana. Same time, same place. In the meantime, at I am Leti B on Instagram. It's at I am LETTYB. Hit me up. Say hi. Okay. Sonic is coming in here next on B96, the rhythm of Chicago.

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Got a pair for you on B96, the Rhythm of Chicago. 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
1: No way. 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
0: 2 weeks from tonight, ASAP Rocky at the United Center. 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
1: Okay, man. By the way, you're the best.
0: Thank you, brother. 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
3: Samantha's in Chesterton. 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
3: Caller number 9. You got a pair of tickets for Tinley Park in August?

All these shows sneaking up on us, man. Bruno Mars going to be here this weekend at Soldier Field for two shows. And then we're ready for summer. Am I right? 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PCD, what's good?

B96, the Rhythm of Chicago. What's going on? It's Sonic. All right, 5 o'clock straight up. It's my favorite time of the day, hands down. DJ Flipside is going to be in the mix at 5.

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17: 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Nothing moves without connection. 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

Right, man, DJ Flipside in the mix, tearing things up. You know what we do around here, man. Every afternoon at 5 o'clock, he's putting it down. 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Shout out to everybody streaming us on the Odyssey app right now, too, on their phone. Sonic. All right, let's keep it going.

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0: Flip side at 5. 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How old are they?
1: Layden, 16 years old.
0: Hey, why is he not driving?
1: He's going to get her permit this month, and I'm so scared.
0: I'm scared, too. 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
1: Sounds good. 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
0: 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Later.

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Update with the diary with Moog and Carly. You know, they found a diary and they're reading all the entries on air to find out whose it was because they thought the person would be from Chicago. 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We're going to take a hiatus. 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That's not the word I wanted to use. 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